0: got a problem here?
1: What we here for? Wow. This is legacy. Wow. When I'm gone, bet everybody remember this. Everybody. Every trip. Got the streets fucked up. Who got the wettest rip? Album master. Should've probably moved like a

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My best jug from Tom's River, held it for a second. The shit made his palms quiver, made his arms lift up. Spent his last, now he dialing fast. His last resort is hoping that his fucking mom.

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You see me in the city whip, sitting low with one of my bitches. Nah, I meant one of your bitches. Having my way till I got motion sickness. I strategized, I went and did it, then I overdid it. Shit, y'all slipping like Sean with the baby oil. I'm like, that's the best you got? What the